0: Cole Swindell, never say never on Cat Country.
1: Hey, it's the second shift. It's Stitch. Damn it. It's Lauren.
2: Yeah, my name first. Also, I want to let everybody know.
3: He said my name first last time. It made my heart so happy. I think that was the first time.
2: Before Mark Houston decides to hit record every single time, he tells us to shut up.
1: Because you guys won't
3: and
1: stop.
3: It hurts our heart.
2: It really does.
1: Talking.
2: Well,
1: I'm ready to go and I'm ready to hit the button and I can't get either
2: Mark
1: of you.
2: Is the perfectionist of hitting buttons.
1: Well, I am. I'm really good at hitting buttons.
2: Okay.
1: Anyway, we're live at the Central States Fair and Rodeo. It is PRCA Range Days Rodeo Action tonight. We are in the Ford Tailgate Party Tent.
3: It's going to be so fun.
1: It is going to be fun. Excited. Another good night. And again, I need to stress, though, with this weather we have and the temperatures and the humidity, you got to bring something to drink. You've got to keep yourself hydrated.
3: Well, I don't think they can bring any drinks.
1: No, but I mean, get something. Make sure you've got water,
2: lemonade,
1: anything.
2: Water though is
1: something with electrolytes
2: or
1: would matter more.
2: Bud Light,
3: Liquid IV,
2: Bush Party or Bush
3: Liquid
2: Light,
3: IV.
2: These wonderful surf sides that are very good, which are half and half, lemonade and vodka tea, and also some Nutterals.
1: Who makes these
2: surf sides? I don't know.
1: Oh, it's produced by Stateside Vodka.
2: There you go.
1: Never heard of that.
2: I call it neutrals are really good. This is basically what I lived off of during the rally. They're not like White Claws are intense as far as carbonation goes. And these are just nice and smooth. I like them.
1: I mean, it's okay to come out and have a drink, but you got to have water. Have a drink, have some water. You've got to maintain that.
2: That's very true.
1: When you're out in this kind of humidity. All right. So again, everything gets underway 7 o'clock tonight.
2: And we care about your well-being.
1: We certainly do.
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1: From the Waring Sturgis Ford Weather Center, I'm meteorologist Ember Sky. Partly cloudy this evening with a slight chance of showers and thunderstorms developing overnight with a low of 62. Tuesday brings mostly sunny skies, a slight chance of afternoon storms, and a high of 86.
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1: It is Lauren, Houston, and Stitch. 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

0: Cat 98.7, Hardy, Tim McGraw, Morgan Wallen, Eric Church. That is quite a lineup on one song. That's MacArthur on the Cat.
1: Hey, it's Lauren, Houston, and Stitch. And we're just about all done. I can tell Lauren is not finished.
2: It's a little sticky.
1: It's very sticky out here. And I can tell that she's
3: I'm a northern girl and it's hotter than blazes.
1: Yeah, she's fading.
2: You know what? My baby's going to be here in just a little bit. He's going to.
1: Dude, are you going to take him on like the Tilt-A-Whirl or the Zipper?
2: He's a baby, so he can't go on and like.
3: You got to be this tall to ride the ride, remember?
2: Yeah.
3: Your head. Oh, well, let me.
2: No, you can't do that.
3: I got denied once on that little magic carpet ride thing.
1: You're 6 feet tall. How did that happen?
3: No, well, I wasn't always.
2: He's 5 feet.
3: I was professional midget status for a long time.
1: Okay.
3: Nice. I was under my height for my age. Okay. For a long time.
2: Percentile. No.
3: So then my uncle took me and put me on his shoulders and then they let me through with him.
2: Really? Did he put a trench coat on or something?
1: Yeah, exactly.
2: No.
3: I was crying so hard. Anyway.
2: Oh. But I don't know because I haven't walked the midway for the most part yet. I need to go check out the vendors and stuff. I heard that there's a great list of vendors out there, but mostly I'm assuming they got, you know, baby rides.
1: I'm sure they've got
2: baby rides.
3: The kid zone.
2: Yeah, the kid zone too with the Nerdy Nuts grass. You gotta go check that out.
1: You know what your kid needs to do is just be on the back of one of them muttons. He needs to mutton bust.
2: No, he's not ready for that yet. He's 15 months old, okay? He's not ready for that yet.
1: I know.
3: But he's totally ready.
1: But your kid's name is Luca.
2: His name is Luca. You know what I had him do yesterday?
1: What?
2: I got him a Dodge Ram Power Wheel, dude. He just driving around in the area.
1: Set him up for failure.
3: Part of the demolition derby, they had like those little
2: Power Wheel
3: cars. and there was this one girl. There was only one girl in that class. She was like, I don't know, maybe five or something. Anyways, her name was Bougie and it was teal and she wrecked everybody and she won and she was so happy.
2: That's awesome.
3: Yeah.
1: All right. Well, it's it for us. The second shift. We'll be back down here.
2: And you know, and that's what I love about the fair. And we talked about it a little bit, but
1: want to go.
2: This is where generations gather and to see, like, you know, I've been coming to the fair since I was a little kid and moved away. And now here we are again. And then,
1: you know,
2: now my little baby gets to enjoy the fair as well.
1: I'll just keep prattling on here too. Do you know that you can walk down the street? You could walk down the midway of the Central States Fair right now and encounter six generations of people.
2: That's wild.
1: Do you know that?
3: Six.
2: So this is the 81st anniversary of the Central States Fair. So, and did you know Rapid City obviously is celebrating their 150 years of being a municipality?
3: Oh, wow.
2: And it's 250 years of America. So
1: can we be done? Because I'm real hot.
2: Where generations gather, the Central States Fair, the second shift is out. Is that it? Is that good for you? You ready to go now?
1: Sometimes I can't stand him.
3: It was perfect. I love this.
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12: From the Waring Sturgis Ford Weather Center, I'm meteorologist Ember Sky. Partly cloudy this evening, with a slight chance of showers and thunderstorms developing overnight, with a low of 62. Tuesday brings mostly sunny skies, a slight chance of afternoon storms, and a high of 86.
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Blake Shelton. Let him in anyway. Cat Country 98.7. It's your second shift. We will be back with you again tomorrow afternoon. Enjoy the rodeo tonight. PRCA range days tonight and tomorrow night with the X-Bronx on Wednesday. More great country coming up too. Bailey Zimmerman. 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
2: Really?
3: And I truly think that O'Connell wanted nothing to do with J.J. McCarthy. I still believe that. Wow. I absolutely believe that J.J. McCarthy will be traded before week one.
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4: From the Waring Sturgis Ford Weather Center, I'm meteorologist Ember Sky. Partly cloudy this evening, with a slight chance of showers and thunderstorms developing overnight, with a low of 62. Tuesday brings mostly sunny skies, a slight chance of afternoon storms, and a high of 86.
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13: From the Waring Sturgis Ford Weather Center, I'm meteorologist Ember Skye. Partly cloudy this evening, with a slight chance of showers and thunderstorms developing overnight, with a low of 62. Tuesday brings mostly sunny skies, a slight chance of afternoon storms, and a high of 86.
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11: From the Waring Sturgis Ford Weather Center, I'm meteorologist Ember Sky. Partly cloudy this evening with a slight chance of showers and thunderstorms developing overnight with a low of 62. Tuesday brings mostly sunny skies, a slight chance of afternoon storms, and a high of 86.
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5: From the Waring Sturgis Ford Weather Center, I'm meteorologist Ember Sky. Partly cloudy this evening, with a slight chance of showers and thunderstorms developing overnight, with a low of 62. Tuesday brings mostly sunny skies, a slight chance of afternoon storms, and a high of 86.
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day, Potts Farm was a place to go. 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
10: From the Waring Sturgis Ford Weather Center, I'm meteorologist Ember Sky. Partly cloudy this evening, with a slight chance of showers and thunderstorms developing overnight, with a low of 62. Tuesday brings mostly sunny skies, a slight chance of afternoon storms, and a high of 86.
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10: From the Waring Sturgis Ford Weather Center, I'm meteorologist Ember Sky. Partly cloudy this evening with a slight chance of showers and thunderstorms developing overnight with a low of 62. Tuesday brings mostly sunny skies, a slight chance of afternoon storms, and a high of 86.
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13: From the Waring Sturgis Ford Weather Center, I'm meteorologist Ember Sky. Partly cloudy this evening with a slight chance of showers and thunderstorms developing overnight with a low of 62. Tuesday brings mostly sunny skies, a slight chance of afternoon storms, and a high of 86.
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5: From the Waring Sturgis Ford Weather Center, I'm meteorologist Ember Sky. Partly cloudy this evening with a slight chance of showers and thunderstorms developing overnight with a low of 62. Tuesday brings mostly sunny skies, a slight chance of afternoon storms, and a high

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7: From the Waring Sturgis Ford Weather Center, I'm meteorologist Ember Sky. Partly cloudy this evening with a slight chance of showers and thunderstorms developing overnight with a low of 62. Tuesday brings mostly sunny skies, a slight chance of afternoon storms, and a high of 86.
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3: 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I absolutely believe that J.J. 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
18: From the Waring Sturgis Ford Weather Center, I'm meteorologist Ember Sky. Partly cloudy this evening, with a slight chance of showers and thunderstorms developing overnight, with a low of 62. Tuesday brings mostly sunny skies, a slight chance of afternoon storms, and a high of 86.
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7: From the Waring Sturgis Ford Weather Center, I'm meteorologist Ember Sky. A slight chance of showers and thunderstorms develops overnight and again later today. Otherwise, partly cloudy overnight with a low near 62, then mostly sunny later today with a high near 86.
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4: From the Waring Sturgis Ford Weather Center, I'm meteorologist Ember Sky. A slight chance of showers and thunderstorms develops overnight and again later today. Otherwise, partly cloudy overnight with a low near 62, then mostly sunny later today with a high near 86.
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0: 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A slight chance of showers and thunderstorms develops overnight and again later today. Otherwise, partly cloudy overnight with a low near 62, then mostly sunny later today with a high near 86.
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4: From the Waring Sturgis Ford Weather Center, I'm meteorologist Ember Sky. A slight chance of showers and thunderstorms develops overnight and again later today. Otherwise, partly cloudy overnight with a low near 62, then mostly sunny later today with a high near 86.
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4: From the Waring Sturgis Ford Weather Center, I'm meteorologist Ember Sky. A slight chance of showers and thunderstorms develops overnight and again later today. Otherwise, partly cloudy overnight with a low near 62, then mostly sunny later today with a high near 86.
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5: From the Waring Sturgis Ford Weather Center, I'm meteorologist Ember Sky. A slight chance of showers and thunderstorms develops overnight and again later today. Otherwise, partly cloudy overnight with a low near 62, then mostly sunny later today with a high near 86.
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6: From the Waring Sturgis Ford Weather Center, I'm meteorologist Ember Sky. A slight chance of showers and thunderstorms develops overnight and again later today. Otherwise, partly cloudy overnight with a low near 62, then mostly sunny later today with a high near 86.
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blue, drifting off to the evening news. She said, honey, what would you do if you'd have never met me? I just laughed, said, I don't know. 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
4: From the Waring Sturgis Ford Weather Center, I'm meteorologist Ember Sky. A slight chance of showers and thunderstorms develops overnight and again later today. Otherwise, partly cloudy overnight with a low near 62, then mostly sunny later today with a high near 86.
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3: 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McCarthy. I still believe that. Wow. I absolutely believe that J.J. McCarthy will be traded before week one.
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6: From the Waring Sturgis Ford Weather Center, I'm meteorologist Ember Sky. A slight chance of showers and thunderstorms develops overnight and again later today. Otherwise, partly cloudy overnight with a low near 62, then mostly sunny later today with a high near 86.
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7: From the Waring Sturgis Ford Weather Center, I'm meteorologist Ember Sky. A slight chance of showers and thunderstorms develops overnight and again later today. Otherwise, partly cloudy overnight with a low near 62, then mostly sunny later today with a high near 86.
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7: From the Waring Sturgis Ford Weather Center, I'm meteorologist Ember Sky. A slight chance of showers and thunderstorms develops overnight and again later today. Otherwise, partly cloudy overnight with a low near 62, then mostly sunny later today with a high near 86.
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7: From the Waring Sturgis Ford Weather Center, I'm meteorologist Ember Sky. A slight chance of showers and thunderstorms develops overnight and again later today. Otherwise, partly cloudy overnight with a low near 62, then mostly sunny later today with a high near 86.
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0: It's Dylan Scott on the cat with the Roadhouse. Good morning from 4B and happy banana split day.
1: Happy banana split day, everybody. What is it, Tuesday?
2: I love banana splits.
0: In honor of the banana split, I think Zachy should do the splits.
1: I just don't think that's going to be possible, and it's going to be bad for everybody. If you want me
2: I
1: out...
2: I haven't done the splits in a while, but I could.
0: I could try, but I might split my pants as well.
1: I might split my groin, and I might be in the hospital for a week, so...
2: Yeah.
0: Do you think we could find a banana split at the fair tonight?
1: I think if we look hard enough. They have ice cream at the fair? Is it ice cream a fair thing?
0: Yeah, I think so.
1: Okay.
0: It's a fair thing. Yeah. Absolutely.
2: 100%. It'd have to be deep fried, though.
0: Oh, a deep fried banana split. Now we're talking.
1: Fried.
2: On a stick. On a stick. Let's go.
0: That way you can walk around. Ride some rides with it in your hand.
2: Yeah.
1: My favorite thing is to ride rides with all of my snacks in hand and drinks. And if I, you know, something goes flying, that's on you guys.
0: I don't think they let you on the ride with food, actually.
1: I keep them under my shirt and then I take it out.
0: I'll try that with a banana split.
1: I sure will.
0: We'll definitely get the video camera out for that one.
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8: From the Waring Sturgis Ford Weather Center, I'm meteorologist Ember Sky. Mostly sunny today with a high near 86. Partly cloudy tonight, dropping to 57. Sunshine Wednesday with a high of 85. Then mostly sunny Thursday, reaching 88.
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0: Zach. He's back in studio with me, and Brandon still out partying in Oregon.
1: So I don't quite understand social media. I think a lot of people get a little confused by it. I'm not the only one, I don't think. And so I'm so confused in that I was scrolling through a TikTok just this last weekend. I was just like screwing around, and I came across this sound where it's a news reporter, and it says a drunk man woke up in the woods and joined a search party. Turns out.

0: Oh, I'm like, what? Out of all the things I've given you people on TikTok, this is what gets 2 million views? Like, what?
1: Oh, my
0: so
1: God.
0: So dumb.
1: Dude, I'm...
0: And,
1: go ahead.
0: I don't get it. I just don't get it.
1: I don't get it either, man. What blows my mind is... that a guy wakes up drunk and starts searching for himself. And why is that your first?
0: Yes.
1: Why is that your first thing you go to anyway? Like, I'd be like, oh God, get me out of here. I need a shower. No, he's just like, all right, let's go.
0: He's just a stand-up guy. You know what I mean? He wakes up. He had a really good night or two before,
1: mm-hmm.
0: and he's like, wait. And he's like, well, there's all these people walking around. He's like, what's going on? You know? And they're like, well, we're looking for a guy that got lost in the woods. He's like, I'll help. You know, and so he got snacks. I'm kind of hungry. And so they give him some snacks. And then they, you know, and then they're looking for the guy. And they're like, what's the guy's name? Let's just say his name is Zach. And he's like, oh, that's funny because that's my name. I know Zach's. Let's go looking for Zach. You know?
1: Yeah, exactly. That's just how it goes.
2: Did he find himself?
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0: What's happening out in Oregon?
1: So played some shows. I know it's Tuesday, but we played some shows over the weekend, and I kind of spaced off talking about it. And then it dawned on me yesterday as I was sitting around. I'm going to list out these four shows to you. I'm going to try to explain them to you. And then I want you guys to pick which one do you think was straight up banger, like the best show. Okay. So last Thursday, and we kind of talked about this a little bit on the radio already, but last Thursday we played in a park in Wilsonville, Oregon. Sounds like it's a made up town name, but it's not. And beautiful stage. Everything was cool. Then Friday night we played the tiniest bar in Newburgh, Oregon, called Bronco Kelly's. Okay, it's a new bar. It's only been around for like less than a year. And then Saturday night we play this legendary country bar where like the acts that are playing at the fair have played at this bar. Okay, and it's called the Ponderosa. So if you're ever in the area, go to this bar. It's very nice, very beautiful. And then on Sunday afternoon, less than 12 hours from tearing down from the show before, we start playing at a Dahlia festival, however you say the name for of the flower.
2: It's Dahlia.
1: And yes, and we played from noon to four in the afternoon. Out of those four shows, which one do you think was the banger? Like the get it, the good show?
0: I think the legendary Cowboy Bar.
2: That's what I would guess.
1: You would think. I'll tell you, that was the worst show out of all four shows. And it wasn't the venue. The venue was awesome. But I'm talking about well-attended, people getting into it, you know, buying merch, having a good time, dancing, being crazy. Out of all them shows, it was the Dahlia Festival.
2: Oh, wow. That's hilarious. I'm wondering, like, is there food? Is there vendors? Is it a street dance style thing? Okay.
0: Sounds like it would be like a flower festival or something.
2: That's what it is.
1: It is. It is a flower festival where, like, I think I put some videos or some photos, and I'll share them on the Roadhouse as well. But it literally, we were in a field, like 10, 20 acres of different colored dahlias.
2: Oh.
1: Like, just beautiful. And then they got their beautiful, like, white barn with black trim. And, like, for 2 months out of the year, they just do this Dahlia Festival where it's, like, you come in, you walk around the property, you buy some dahlias and take them home.
0: I love it.
1: You could take a bulb or two home and plant them yourself. And the guy shared a whole bunch of facts about dahlias that I didn't need to know. He said that, like, the soil that the flowers are planted on all came from Montana because of a flood. Like the flood rushed the soot, and the soil from Montana. And that's the only reason they can grow the dahlias there.
0: That's awesome.
1: How weird is that? It's the weirdest thing. It's the coolest thing.
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11: From the Waring Sturgis Ford Weather Center, I'm meteorologist Ember Sky. Mostly sunny today with a high near 86. Partly cloudy tonight, dropping to 57. Sunshine Wednesday with a high of 85. Then mostly sunny Thursday, reaching 88.
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1: All right, Brandon, so you're still traveling, and you just played a bunch of shows this last weekend, and I didn't take the chance to review the show. I was gone, first of all, but I didn't get a chance to review mine. So Thursday, the Levitt in Sioux Falls is a very popular event, very cool thing, and Camp Comfort was finally going to headline it.
0: Oh, exciting.
1: And then it got canceled.
0: Yeah,
1: dude, it got canceled for weather, and it stinks, because we were the first band this whole year that it actually got canceled due to weather. And it was just a forecast of hail and a rainstorm, which is bad because it's outside and there's this, there's kids and families and stuff there. And then it didn't do that at all. It like sprinkled super lightly. It's super lightly sprinkled, but I mean, they already had all the gear loaded in because they have to get that expensive PA put away. We got paid and that's cool, but I really wanted to play that show and I didn't get to, but that's okay. I proceeded to play a festival over at the 707 here in town, the Four Winds Festival. It was good. So, whatever.
0: Oh, well, I'm just glad to have
2: you
0: back.
2: Dude, it's such a bummer.
1: Yeah, I'm happy to be back, by the way. I like being in town. I think those are the first shows I've missed in a long, long time.
0: And now we get to go to the fair tonight.
1: Oh. Let's go.
2: Yes.
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6: The Grass City Post. The Pennington County Planning and Zoning Department will soon begin mailing notices to vacation home rental and short-term rental operators identified as operating without the required county license. 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After the December 3rd deadline, those who continue to operate without a license may be subject to a $200 per day fine. Property owners who receive a notice are encouraged to contact the Planning and Zoning Department with any questions and complete the license process before the December 3rd deadline. 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Parents and guardians can contact the Rapid Transit Service or register online. 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

0: picking up on someone like me. I swear, girl, you could have anyone you choose. I should start asking questions for you. Get up and leave.
1: It's Thomas Rhett on the Cat with the Roadhouse. So, Brandon, you were at the Dahlia Festival performing. Yep. Did you purchase some bulbs?
2: I didn't. I wanted to be honest with you. I wanted to take some flowers with me, but I didn't think they'd make it home. And also, I'll be honest, me and Megan are not green thumbs. Like, I think I am, but I'm never home to do it.
1: I want some dahlias, Brandon.
2: I should have got some for you. I can be again this coming Friday, so maybe I could swing by and get some.
1: All right. I'm going to hold you to it. Here's John Morgan.

0: Live from downtown, KOUT Rapid City, produced by Home Slice.
1: From the Rapid City Post, this is the Daily Slice for Tuesday, August 25th of 2026. I'm Amy Rose, and here's what's going on. For years, retirees have been closely associated with South Dakota's population growth, but census migration estimates tell a different story. Reporting by South Dakota Newswatch shows working-age adults ages 18 to 64 represented the largest share of people moving into South Dakota from other states each year from 2021 through 2024, according to an analysis of U.S. Census Bureau data. During that period, an average of about 21,000 working-age adults moved into South Dakota annually, compared with roughly 5,000 children and 2,000 retirees. The findings suggest retirees remain an important part of South Dakota's migration story, but are not the state's largest group of newcomers. Black Hills Area Habitat for Humanity broke ground Monday on East Creek Village, an affordable workforce housing development on Creek Drive in Rapid City. The 4.25-acre East Creek Village is a mixed-income home ownership opportunity for 40 qualifying individuals and families. Townhomes will range from 1,500 to 2,000 square feet and will have its own garage parking and will be purchased with its own plot of land. And Pennington County is warning of unlicensed vacation rentals of $200 per day fines. Here's Jerry Steinle with more.
2: The Pennington County Planning and Zoning Department will soon begin mailing notices to vacation home rental and short-term rental operators identified as operating without the required county license. Property owners who receive a notice of non-compliance with Pennington County regulations will have until December 3rd to obtain required licensing. After the December 3rd deadline, those who continue to operate without a license may be subject to a $200 per day fine. Property owners who receive a notice are encouraged to contact the Planning and Zoning Department with any questions and complete the license process before the December 3rd deadline. Rapid Transit System is offering free orientation rides through Friday for parents wishing to learn more about RTS Youth Ride Free program. 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Registration is required for the free transportation program, whether public transit is used occasionally or on a regular basis. Parents and guardians can contact the Rapid Transit Service or register online.
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3: Good morning. The U.S. has reopened a border crossing in Arizona to cattle from Mexico as part of a broader effort by the Trump administration to reduce near-record-high beef prices. But economists doubt the move will mean much to prices shoppers see at grocery stores. The U.S. Department of Agriculture has said concerns about the New World screwworm's spread lessened enough to allow Mexican cattle to cross the border at Douglas, Arizona, starting Monday. While Mexico has traditionally exported 1.1 million head of cattle a year to the U.S., economists say that the U.S. cattle herd is the smallest in 75 years. In other news, Tropical Storm Moke is passing to the south of Hawaii's Big Island, close enough to dump a foot or more of rain on communities dealing with the aftermath of Hurricane Lala. The National Hurricane Center located the center of Moke about 320 miles south-southwest of Hilo, Hawaii, on Sunday.

0: The storm has top sustained winds of about 40 miles per hour, though the real impact is expected from rainfall in places where last weekend's hurricane flooded communities, caused mudslides, and washed out roads. Elsewhere, Tropical Storm Ezel formed Sunday in eastern Pacific waters, well away from Mexico's southwest coastline, posing no threat to the land.
1: And a growing number of colleges are offering a three-year degree program, which cut a year off a traditional bachelor's with reduced credit. Advocates say these programs are a solution to the college affordability crisis and a godsend for non-traditional students. Critics, however, worry that they'll narrow what students learn too much, confuse employers, limit graduate school options, and create headaches in fields that require state licenses. As of this spring, half of U.S. states have a college that offers at least one reduced credit, three-year bachelor's, according to a nonprofit research group, RAND. There it is, your Daily Slice for Tuesday, August 25th of 2026. The Daily Slice is a production of Home Slice Media Group and the Rapid City Post. 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Hosted by Amy Rose, Bajeri Steinle, Zachary Conger, and meteorologist Ember Sky. I'm Amy Rose. Have a great day.
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0: my mind.
1: Brett Eldridge on the cat with your Roadhouse. The Central States Fair is in full swing, you know.
2: Yes.
3: Okay.
1: So Zachy and I are going to go tonight. Of course, Brandon can't be there, but he'll be there in spirit.
3: Yeah, I'll FaceTime him and carry him.
1: When I was
3: around.
1: A kid, like, I loved the spinning rides.
3: Mm-hmm.
1: But now, as an adult, if I get on one, I'm struggling for the next few days.
3: Interesting. I still love the spinning rides.
1: At what age do you think the spinning rides are over with for you?
3: For me, I still enjoy them. That's my favorite stuff. Like getting thrown around and ripped around and spun around and dropped. I love that stuff.
1: Yeah. Brandon? Yeah.
4: Well, I think for me, what was weird was like, the whatever the Megatron 1000 or whatever that just spins in a circle, looks like a spaceship. That I was too old for that one when I was 12.
3: Oh, no.
4: Like, I just remember being like, nope. But you want to talk about, like, the zipper or the going upside down or whatever? Like, that stuff still to this day doesn't bother me. But my problems ever since I became about 15 or 16 years old is I'm too big. And so, like, you get into the zipper and, like, they one-click the thing and they're like, you should be good. And I'm like, I kind of feel like a couple, like, clicks would make me feel a lot safer in this ride rather than you just jamming it in my knee with one click, you know? And I think I'll wait.
1: But you've lost all that weight. I think it would be much different for you now.
3: I think so, too.
4: Yeah, maybe.
3: Beautiful experience.
1: I wish you were here to try.
4: I would try, because that stuff sounds fun, and I would do it. I do it all the time. And I'm excited because Malia's starting to get old enough now where I can, like, let's go puke and rally.
1: When we went to Chicago, I went on the Superman ride
3: and
1: these other crazy roller coasters, and I did okay. But, like, the zipper or the Gravitron, I don't think I could do that.
4: Yeah, the Gravitron, that's what it's called. Nope, that's Vomit City for me.
1: Same.
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7: Summertime, we went to a bunch of fairs, too. It's amazing how your perspective on fairs changes. Because as a kid, you're like, the fair, there's a fair! As an adult, you're like, that looks dangerous. Are they cooking in that truck? We used to go to the fair to see the biggest pig in the county. Now we go to the fair to be the biggest pig in the county. Some of that food at fairs, it's ridiculous. Deep fried Oreos, okay. Deep fried Twinkies, maybe. Deep fried butter, no.
8: You know how occasionally you'll eat a stick of butter? What if we deep fried it?
7: No. It's wrong. I mean, it's delicious. But it's wrong. There's no health inspector at the fair. That's why they can do that. Because everything at the fair is very temporary. Meaning when the cops come, they can leave. And some of those rides don't look safe. I'll just let my kids go first. No sense in us all dying. But you never want to be judgmental at the fair. You're always like, you know what? I'm sure this ride's fine. You know, I'm sure the guy running the ride, he's probably a structural engineer. We don't know. That's probably how he lost his arm. Yeah.
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12: From the Waring Sturgis Ford Weather Center, I'm meteorologist Ember Sky. Mostly sunny today with a high near 86. Partly cloudy tonight, dropping to 57. Sunshine Wednesday with a high of 85. Then mostly sunny Thursday.

0: it. Lainey Wilson and John Mayer teaming up. Welcome back to the Roadhouse. All right, it's time for the trending emotional phrase.
1: Oh.
0: And fair style, right? So the phrase today is, did you barf on the Gravitron? We got to do it. Angry, excited, sad, and flirty.
1: Wow. Shall I start us off?
0: Yes.
1: All right.
0: With angry?
1: Did you barf on the Gravitron?
0: Oh my gosh, you scared me.
1: Oh my God. Shaking.
2: Okay, I'll go. Did you barf on the Gravitron?
0: Let us know if people are staring at you in the RV park as well when you do this.
2: I think I'm waking them up.
0: All right, here we go. Did you barf on the Gravitron?
1: Okay.
0: I think I just woke up the whole city.
1: Yeah. Oof.
2: Wow.
0: Time for excited.
2: I feel bad for little Mike.
1: Here we go. Did you barf on the Gravitron?
0: That made me smile.
2: Okay. Did you just barf on the Gravitron? Exciting. How cool is that?
0: Did you just barf on the Gravitron?
2: I feel like there's dogs wagging their tail right now. Like,
0: yes, exactly. Good boy.
1: All right. Sad. Yeah. Here we go. Let me try this out. Did you barf on the Gravitron?
2: I'm going to channel my dude. I'm the dude that's working it, and I got to clean it up.
0: Oh.
2: So I'm going to be like, did you just barf on the Gravitron? And I got to go mop. I got to go mop it.
0: Did you just barf on the Gravitron?
1: All right. Nice.
0: I feel like I need a hug after that.
1: Yeah. Flirty?
0: Yeah, flirty.
1: Okay. Did you just barf on the Gravitron?
2: Wow.
0: Felt that.
2: Did you just barf on the Gravitron or what?
0: Are you guys ready for this?
1: Yes.
0: Did you just barf on the Gravitron?
2: Dial 1-900 emotional trend, and for 69 cents a minute, Amy will tell you anything.
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0: Welcome back to the Roadhouse Show. There's Kane Brown on the GAT. At the fair, here's a question for you. What is the best smell and the worst smell?
1: Well, I can tell you right now that my worst smell, it's going to be a porta potty.
0: Okay? Oh, yeah.
1: Yeah. That line of porta potties they keep over by the entrance to the main air, concert hall stage area. It stinks and it's bad and it's right at the end of the food. So if you walk by and catch the wrong whiff with your like plate full of food and don't think about it, boom, gross.
0: So where are you going after that to correct it with the best smell?
1: I would say it's going to be Food Alley. It's got to be Food Alley. You know what I mean? Unless you like the exhaust coming off of some of those machines, then actually it's closest to like where you can get the, what are those delicious things that people eat?
0: Food?
1: No, it's like a snack. It's like
2: the
1: a popular
2: waffle cone stuff?
1: Yeah, you know, it's not a waffle cone.
0: Funnel cake?
1: Funnel cake.
0: Yeah.
1: That's where it smells the best.
0: What about you, Brandon?
3: I'm with Zachy Moon 100%. Probably worst smell is definitely porta potty.

0: area, but best smell, it's a tie between the food and like you're getting by like some of the livestock animals. You know, something about manure, you know, really just it smells good.
1: Wow, that's interesting.
2: I think that for certain people that that kind of smell is like almost comforting or nostalgic, you know what I mean? But yeah, not me.
1: Okay, worst smell. You guys both said porta potty. I would say next up would be like the trash cans.
2: Yeah.
1: For sure.
0: Mm-hmm. Oh, yeah.
1: And then, yeah, food alley. That's going to be a good smell for me.
2: Oh, yeah.
1: If you had to choose one of the foods to smell the best, what would it be? Like the turkey leg?
2: I was just going to say, I like the smell of cooked meat.
1: Yeah, me too.
2: It's just my thing.
0: I like the sweet stuff.
3: We make work days suck less.
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15: From the Waring Sturgis Ford Weather Center, I'm meteorologist Ember Sky. Mostly sunny today with a high near 86. Partly cloudy tonight, dropping to 57. Sunshine Wednesday with a high of 85. Then mostly sunny Thursday, reaching 88.
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0: Ella Langley and Morgan Wallen on the cats. Welcome back to the Roadhouse.
1: What do you want?
2: It's not that simple.
1: Do you want?
3: All right, everybody, it is time for Would You Rather.
0: Today,
3: obviously, since we're doing the fair, we're going to do a fair-based question. Now, would you rather ride the sketchiest carnival ride 10 consecutive times or get on a bucking bronc for 8 seconds?
0: Oh, my gosh. What if you couldn't stay on for 8 seconds? Just have to keep trying?
3: I mean, I can tell you guys right now, I'm going with the bucking bronc for 8 seconds for sure. Just because, yes, I know there's a lot more danger. It is inherently dangerous, whereas a carnival ride is meant to try to be safe, I think, most of the time. But I feel sketched about a sketchy carnival ride 10 times. And if I make it 8 seconds with the bucking bronc, I'm good. I'm done.
0: Okay, so I'm thinking that I'm going to die on either one of these.
3: Ooh.
0: So I think I don't think riding a bucking bronc is fun. And riding a ride is fun. So I'm going to go out doing something fun. I'm choosing the ride.
3: Okay.
4: I know for an absolute fact I can't make it 8 seconds on a bucking bronc unless it's lame. I'm going to have to do the 10 consecutive time rides. Just because if I have to do 8 seconds, like if I go out there for 4 and get bucked off, that's probably it for me.
3: Oh.
4: Like I'm not getting back on. I'm probably not getting back on. I mean, I'll try. You know what I mean? But if we're just going for fun and it doesn't matter how long you last, like if you puke on the 5th ride, you're done. Or if you get bucked off after 2 seconds, you're done. Then I'll probably go with the bucking bronc.
0: Yeah, and you're more likely to recover from the ride than you are the bucking bronc if you're not a professional.
3: For sure, but I mean, yeah. I want to be able to try to groove and move with it. I would think it would be fun.
0: Okay.
3: But
0: thing, Zachy.
3: I'm not saying I'd be good. It might be terrible.
4: It'd be a great... those things got real horsepower.
5: What do you listen?
6: 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I like that it is fun. It's easy to like listen to and sing along to.
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15: From the Rapid City Post. For years, retirees have been closely associated with South Dakota's population growth.
16: But census migration estimates tell a different story. Reporting by South Dakota News Watch shows working-age adults ages 18 to 64 represented the largest share of people moving into South Dakota from other states each year from 2021 to 2024, according to an analysis of U.S. Census Bureau data. During that period, the average of about 21,000 working-age adults moved into South Dakota annually, compared with roughly 5,000 children and 2,000 retirees. The findings suggest retirees remain an important part of South Dakota's migration story, but are not the state's largest group of newcomers. Black Hills Area Habitat for Humanity broke ground Monday on East Creek Village, an affordable workforce housing development on Creek Drive in Rapid City. The 4.25-acre development is a mixed-income homeownership opportunity for 40 qualifying individuals and families. Townhomes will range from 1,500 to 2,000 square feet, and each will have its own garage parking and will be purchased with its own plat of land. For the Rapid City Post, it's Jerry Steinle.

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1: Pride, Jello!
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0: Cody Johnson on the cats. Welcome back to the Roadhouse. Okay, you're at the fair, and you need a survival kit. You can choose three things to bring to the fair. What are they?
1: Okay.
2: Well, I'll go first. I'll go because thankfully Amy gifted us shark kits.
1: So good choice.
2: I'm definitely bringing the shark kit because not only can it, you know, help you with the obvious crapping of your pants, but it can also be doubled as a wound kit. You know what I mean? If you really get down to it, you know, when you're in a crappy situation, it's got your back. And so,
0: and you can eat anything you want when you have one of those.
2: Yeah. Yep. If you eat and then you go on a ride and you get a little boo-boo belly or whatever, you're like, no need to fear. I can still gamble on these farts here, you know? So that's always nice. Then also, I'm probably bringing layered clothing, right? Because, like, you know, it might be 95 degrees, so I'm shorts and a tank top. I'm letting my hairy back out. I think it's a festival there at the fair. And then also, I'm going to bring a hoodie and some pants because it might start raining later.
1: I like it. All right. I think I'm going to bring my wallet so I can buy things to eat and drink and maybe even ride some rides. I'm definitely going to bring a hoodie just in case it gets chilly. And then I'm going to bring a bottle of water.
0: Okay.
1: Or a water bottle of some sort, just in case, because I might need to fill that thing up.
0: Yeah, okay. Yeah. I'm going to bring my Big D Mega Pass.
1: Ooh.
0: I'm also going to bring some hand sanitizer.
1: Mm.
0: And, gosh, is it money or sweatshirt? How about I'll just wear the sweatshirt there. It'll be hot at first, but it'll cool down.
1: It doesn't count.
0: Yeah. And then, of course, I'll bring money so I can buy some fair food.
1: Boom.
0: Man, wouldn't it be awesome if the Big D Mega Pass covered a meal or two?
1: That'd be so cool.
0: Yeah. That's the only thing it's missing.
1: I don't even have... I've never had one of those. I was too poor when I was a kid, but I got a media pass this year, so...
0: Jordan gave me a Big D Mega Pass.
1: Ho-ho!
0: What?
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7: We get people that will describe to us certain pains, and we know right away what's happening. 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And we're probably looking at a tooth that needs to get crowned. 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So we recommend to tell people, you know, at least once a week, get a peek in there and just make sure you don't see anything like that developing. You can head off bigger problems by catching those signs earlier, and it makes your life better.
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2: From the Waring Sturgis Ford Weather Center, I'm meteorologist Ember Sky. Mostly sunny today with a high near 86. Partly cloudy tonight, dropping to 57. Sunshine Wednesday with a high of 85. Then mostly sunny Thursday, reaching 88.
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0: Hampshire Roadhouse. So tonight is First Responders Appreciation Night at the rodeo at the fair.
1: Absolutely.
0: So that would include what? Police. We got
1: police, EMTs, firemen.
0: Yeah.
1: Firewomen.
0: So when it comes to the fair, what? Why would you call one of them to the fair? What would be happening?
1: I remember
2: there was a million reasons.
1: Yeah, there's so many. The kid brought a gun to the fair a few years ago.
0: Oh my gosh, that's horrible.
1: That was wild. Yeah, cops had to come, but they first responded.
0: Huh.
1: And fast.
2: Yeah.
1: It was impressive.
2: Maybe you're on your second version of your needing your shark kit. You ran out of I mean, those would be like the littlest of reasons, but you know,
1: no,
2: like what if, you know, you hurt yourself getting off a ride.
1: Yeah.
2: Slipped on somebody else's puke or something.
0: Oh.
2: You know, you ate too much.
1: Yeah, you ate 7 turkey legs.
0: What if you found out you were allergic to fried Oreos and you needed an EpiPen?
1: Oh, no.
0: Yeah.
1: That would
2: There'd be EMS workers around. Yeah, get you that EpiPen, or would it be called an EpiPen, or would it be a fried pen?
0: Could be, but, yeah. But yeah, I don't see the cops being called that often to the fair here.
1: No, not at all.
0: Like, because we live in a pretty safe place.
1: It's super chill. That whole debacle a few years ago was nonsense anyway, but yeah.
0: Yeah.
2: But, I don't know. I think they're pretty busy.
0: I guess maybe, what if somebody drank too much in the Coors tent

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1: So, Brandon, you were talking... Oh, go. So yeah. Go ahead.
2: So the other night at our show at the Ponderosa, we were playing and doing our thing. There wasn't a ton of people there, but there was people. People were dancing. It was a good time. Now we take a break. I go sell some merch. There was an older lady that came up to me. I don't know how old she was, but if I was to have to guess her age, she's probably mid late 50s. Okay. And I'm like, she's cool. She was like, I was in town playing volleyball tournament. I'm from Seattle, Washington. I'm like, that's cool. I was like, well, geez, you gonna drive back tonight? She's like, yeah. I was like, how far is it? 2.5 hours. So we're having this kind of conversation, you know, just really, I would have that conversation with anybody, right?
1: Yep.
2: Anyways, she's like, well, I was hoping I could stay, but your band's too young, and I guess you're married. And I'm like, what?
1: What?
2: I was like, yeah, I'm 100% married. And I was like, what? Did she just put a line on me? Was she just trying to pick me up? What just happened? I'm looking around the room like, we're the only ones over here. This all of a sudden sucks. You know, I was like, oh my gosh. We get back on stage and we start singing. And there's a part in the show where I play Kiss Me All Night and Forever Yours, the songs that I've wrote for my...
0: You muted your mic. You left off saying the songs I wrote for my... Can't hear you.
1: Hello.
2: Hear me?
0: Oh, there you are.
2: Oh, that's weird. I don't know what that's about because I didn't mute it. Anyway. So they're the songs that I wrote for my wife, right? And it's like, Kiss Me All Night, Forever Yours, here we go. Oh, this is my wife for 7 years. I thought I was going to have a one-night stand. I always say that, but I apparently suck at one-night stands, is my line sometimes. And there's a girl sitting next to the old lady that was hitting on me, and she goes, except for tonight.
0: Oh. Oh, my gosh.
2: And I'm just looking around, and it was almost like, not quite pin drop. You know what I mean? But like everybody looked over and looked at me, and I'm like, I think you misunderstood the situation.
1: I don't know what's going on here.
2: I was like, huh? If I was to cheat on my wife, it probably wouldn't be with grandma. You know, nothing against her. I love her, but maybe I could learn some things. But I was like, what's happening right now?
0: Well, congratulations, Brandon. You still got it.
2: Yeah. Why is it always kids that flock to me? Not like that. And grandmas that flock to me like that.
3: What do you listen?
4: 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I like that it is fun. It's easy to like listen to and sing along to.
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11: From the Waring Sturgis Ford Weather Center, I'm meteorologist Ember Sky. Mostly sunny today with a high near 86. Partly cloudy tonight, dropping to 57. Sunshine Wednesday with a high of 85. Then mostly sunny Thursday, reaching 88.
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0: It's Cat Country 98.7. Russell Dickerson there. It's time for That's a Great Question, brought to you by Murphy's.
1: All right. The question is, 84% of people admitted to knowing very little about this subject.
0: It's breastfeeding.
1: No, but I'm sure it's less than that, actually. 84% know very little about it, but 100% still argue about this online.
0: Politics.
1: No, kind of close, though. Keep guessing.
0: I don't want to.
1: Okay, then don't.
0: Brandon muted his microphone. He doesn't know he's talking.
2: No.
0: Oh, there he is.
2: No, I didn't. I'm sitting here with so many ideas that are immature in my head.
1: Oh.
0: All right, text in your guess, immature or not. It's 348-3939. We'll be right back.

0: right, Zachy. What's the answer to that's a great question today?
1: Alrighty, Amy. The question was 84% of people admitted to knowing very little about this subject.
0: Books.
1: No. The clue was 84% know very little, but 100% will still argue about it online.
0: I don't know.
1: It's U.S. history.
0: Oh.
2: Yeah, I got nothing. If somebody brings up history, I'm like, yeah, cool.
1: Totally. There was a time when the thing was a place.
0: Ask me a question.
2: Yep.
1: All right. What was James Adams's third cousin's name?
0: Jeff.
1: Whoa!
0: G-E-O-F-F.
1: Oh, old school Jeff. Oh.
0: Baston. B-A-E-S-T-O-N.
1: What? Get out of here.
0: Yeah, look it up.
1: No, I'm not looking that up.
0: Why?
1: Are you,
2: that's weird.
1: You are a good actress, my friend.
2: That's so weird because, like, Jeff, spelt that way, is the name of our road manager.
0: Really?
2: But his last name is Night Train. Jeff Night Train.
1: Jeff Baston is a very large bodybuilding black man. So, no.
0: That's an actual person?
1: Yep. Spelled that way.
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0: these days. 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

0: country.
1: Donna, you have a call on line two. 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
0: From the cubicle to the excavator.
2: Move that pile, Bob.
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0: Sherman on the Cat with the Roadhouse. We're in studio, but Brandon's out there in the middle of nowhere in Oregon. What's going on out there?
1: There's an Alaskan woman out there. Now, I know we're talking about things at the fair, so this kind of brought it up. I don't know why they don't bring this event where this woman apparently would win. But, you know, we've had the conversation about fighting a bear before and how I think I could take a bear. But this woman used jujitsu to fight off an 800-pound Kodiak brown bear.
2: What?
1: Yeah, that charged her. She was walking with her dog, and it charged her and her dog. And she initially tried making noise and standing her ground before fleeing uphill. When the bear chased her, she turned around and like kicked it.
2: Oh my!
1: Like a jujitsu kick, like yeah. Sweep the leg, LaRusso. But yeah.
2: So when you're talking about this, you said it brings up the fair because you think we should have bear fighting at the fair?
1: Why wouldn't they have allow like a bear fight? You know, maybe they have like a hot, half docile bear. Be like, you know, look, if you what think you can really take a bear,
0: what
1: boom,
0: if you did
1: maybe bring a buddy?
0: Bear barrel racing.
2: Ooh, barrel racing.
0: Strap a saddle on that thing.
2: Dude, I love it.
0: Take it for a spin around the barrels.
1: I don't want to meet the guy that broke a bear. You know what I mean? Like, somebody's got to train it with the saddle. And that person's pretty wild, I guess. You know, like, I'd like to meet that person.
2: Train a bear with a saddle, bro.
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13: From the Waring Sturgis Ford Weather Center, I'm meteorologist Ember Sky. Mostly sunny today with a high near 86. Partly cloudy tonight, dropping to 57. Sunshine Wednesday with a high of 85. Then mostly sunny Thursday, reaching 88.
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0: your boss makes a dollar, you make a dime. 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
1: I'll make coffee. You also make coffee. 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
1: All right, Brandon, you are out there still in Oregon. You did say you found nude beaches, but you haven't. But you're too far away from them now. Are you? What? You didn't have a chance to check it out? Because I've been very curious about this the whole time.
2: Yeah, I've been trying to make my way to a nude beach, but not like completely change my life over it. And when we were playing shows this last weekend, we were too busy, and they weren't quite close enough to where our shows were, where I could like walk or maybe even get an Uber or something. I don't know how you would go to a nude beach, but I just didn't want to pull up in the motorhome. I didn't want to go with my band. Is what it is. And so I was like, I want to go to a clothing optional beach, and there's quite a few of them up here. And they're mostly up around Portland on riverbanks. And I forgot that last time I was here, I followed Nude Beaches Oregon on Facebook. And so it must have noticed I was in the area. And so it started showing me posts on Facebook, just regular, my regular feed. You know what I mean? I go on there and it's like, and it was like today on Nude Beaches in Oregon. Somebody had posted a picture of their legs, and they're like, such a beautiful day to be at the beach. And I'm like, wait. And so I looked up what beach they were at, and I'm like, man, that's not far from where my show was, but we had to leave. Like, I didn't have any time. I would have been creepy, like, walked in, looked around, been like, cool. And then I had to leave. So, and now we're down by the coast in the ocean where it's 60 degrees, and I don't know if I want to be on a nude beach when it's 60 degrees.
1: I think 60 is still warm enough for me to be on a nude beach.
2: I mean, I'd still go. I'm just saying the viewing for others is not going to be what it could be.
0: Is being nude mandatory?
1: No.
2: Nope. I think they're all actual cold clothing optional.
1: Yeah, that's the part that made me sad.
2: Wear whatever you want.
0: You could lay there in your swimsuit or a jogging suit, whatever, and just check it out.
1: You could, but at the same time.
2: I think, yeah.
1: Weird, you know? Like, oh, who's that weirdo that's
2: the only one doing it?
1: Yeah, exactly. Yeah.
2: If you're sitting there with clothes on at a nude beach, then you're the pervert. I don't know why. Does that seem, am I wrong?
1: No, you're right.
2: If you show up and also take your clothes off, you're like, oh, yeah.
0: Also, ask yourself this question as you're standing there. Do I feel good about this?
2: Yeah, actually, I think I would. I really think it wouldn't. If you're in a group where everybody, you know, okay, if you're the only one eating fried Oreos in a group, you're the fatty. But if everybody's eating fried Oreos, then it's a good time.
3: We are united.
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6: For years, retirees have been closely associated with South Dakota's population growth. But census migration estimates tell a different story. Reporting by South Dakota Newswatch shows working-age adults ages 18 to 64 represented the largest share of people moving into South Dakota from other states each year from 2021 to 2024, according to an analysis of U.S. Census Bureau data. During that period, the average of about 21,000 working-age adults moved into South Dakota annually, compared with roughly 5,000 children and 2,000 retirees. The findings suggest retirees remain an important part of South Dakota's migration story, but are not the state's largest group of newcomers. Black Hills Area Habitat for Humanity broke ground Monday on East Creek Village, an affordable workforce housing development on Creek Drive in Rapid City. The 4.25-acre development is a mixed-income homeownership opportunity for 40 qualifying individuals and families. Townhomes will range from 1,500 to 2,000 square feet, and each will have its own garage parking and will be purchased with its own plat of land. For the Rapid City Post, this is Jerry Steinle.
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0: Taylor Swift on the Cat with the Roadhouse.
1: All right, so we are going to be at the fair later tonight, and we just kind of wanted to talk about some of the cool things you need to go and check out while we're hanging out, and it's going to be great.
0: All right.
1: Yeah.
2: Yeah, man. It's like, obviously, you got the rodeo tonight, right?
1: Yep.
2: First responders tonight.
1: PRCA range days, yeah.
2: But if I was there, I'd be going to the LEI Arena because you can enter for your chance to win a $100 Boot Barn gift card. It's a giveaway.
0: Oh, cool.
1: Oh, really?
2: So go in there. And you can also win two tickets to the NFR. So
0: really?
2: They got that going on inside the LEI Arena. And you can get that going. That's from 7 to 8 tonight.
0: And where is that?
2: I don't know. It's at the fair. I don't know where the LEI Arena is. You have to get the map. There's actually, if you go online to CentralStatesFairInc.com or you look at it on your phone or social media, they have a pretty good map, to be 100% honest.
1: All right.
2: With you.
1: All right.
2: But also, Jessica Luby tonight inside the Bush Light tent.
1: Did you say Jessica Luby?
2: Jessica Luby.
1: All right. You also have that Sip and Saddle wine tasting at 4 p.m. That's over at the Gen Pro Energy Pavilion.
0: That so sounds
1: that
0: fun.
1: That does sound fun, actually. Amy, anything you're excited about? You want to ride the Ferris wheel?
0: I hate Ferris wheels.
1: Oh.
0: I'm terrified of Ferris wheels.
1: Really?
0: Yeah.
2: Go sing some karaoke, Amy, please. Show the world who you are.
0: I might do that. Go.
1: Yeah.
0: Yeah, sing some Celine Dion.
1: Over at that Bush Light tent, get party going.
0: See you all at the fair. Zachy and I will be walking around tonight.
1: Yeah.
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7: From the Waring Sturgis Ford Weather Center, I'm meteorologist Ember Sky. Mostly sunny today with a high near 86. Partly cloudy tonight, dropping to 57. Sunshine Wednesday with a high of 85. Then mostly sunny Thursday, reaching 88.
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7: From the Waring Sturgis Ford Weather Center, I'm meteorologist Ember Sky. Mostly sunny today with a high near 86. Partly cloudy tonight, dropping to 57. Sunshine Wednesday with a high of 85. Then mostly sunny Thursday, reaching 88.
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13: From the Waring Sturgis Ford Weather Center, I'm meteorologist Ember Sky. Mostly sunny today with a high near 86. Partly cloudy tonight, dropping to 57. Sunshine Wednesday with a high of 85. Then mostly sunny Thursday, reaching 88.
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9: From the Waring Sturgis Ford Weather Center, I'm meteorologist Ember Sky. Mostly sunny today with a high near 86. Partly cloudy tonight, dropping to 57. Sunshine Wednesday with a high of 85. Then mostly sunny Thursday, reaching 88.
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3: 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I absolutely believe that J.J. 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
8: From the Waring Sturgis Ford Weather Center, I'm meteorologist Ember Sky. Mostly sunny today with a high near 86. Partly cloudy tonight, dropping to 57. Sunshine Wednesday with a high of 85. Then mostly sunny Thursday, reaching 88.

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3: We get people that will describe to us certain pains, and we know right away what's happening. 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

0: having your cereal, listening to this, and you are biting down, and you go, you know, it really hurts when I touch right here on a tooth, and you can specifically feel a spot of that tooth, and you bite on it, and it hurts, you probably have a cracked tooth. Ooh. And we're probably looking at a tooth that needs to get crowned. Another one that people don't often see because they just aren't looking in their mouth, they're just brushing. Sometimes we get an abscess by a tooth, and it may not even hurt, but you'll see a little pimple on the gum. So we recommend to tell people, you know, at least once a week, get a peek in there and just make sure you don't see anything like that developing. You can head off bigger problems by catching those signs earlier, and it makes your life better.
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7: From the Waring Sturgis Ford Weather Center, I'm meteorologist Ember Sky. Mostly sunny this afternoon with a high of 85. Skies stay mostly clear tonight, dipping to 59. Sunshine returns Wednesday with another pleasant high near 85.
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10: From the Waring Sturgis Ford Weather Center, I'm meteorologist Ember Sky. Mostly sunny this afternoon with a high of 85. Skies stay mostly clear tonight, dipping to 59. Sunshine returns Wednesday with another pleasant high near 85.
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6: From the Waring Sturgis Ford Weather Center, I'm meteorologist Ember Sky. Mostly sunny this afternoon with a high of 85. Skies stay mostly clear tonight, dipping to 59. Sunshine returns Wednesday with another pleasant high near 85.
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4: From the Waring Sturgis Ford Weather Center, I'm meteorologist Ember Skye. Mostly sunny this afternoon with a high of 85. Skies stay mostly clear tonight, dipping to 59. Sunshine returns Wednesday with another pleasant high near 85.
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9: From the Waring Sturgis Ford Weather Center, I'm meteorologist Ember Sky. Mostly sunny this afternoon with a high of 85. Skies stay mostly clear tonight, dipping to 59. Sunshine returns Wednesday with another pleasant high near 85.

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5: From the Waring Sturgis Ford Weather Center, I'm meteorologist Ember Sky. Mostly sunny this afternoon with a high of 85. Skies stay mostly clear tonight, dipping to 59. Sunshine returns Wednesday with another pleasant high near 85.
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0: Dustin Lynch on Cat Country 98.7, thinking about you. It's your second shift. Where are we going, you guys? Going this way?
1: All yeah. Right. Hi.
0: I feel like an idiot. It's Houston, it's Stitch, and it's Styles, and we're walking down the Midway currently at the Central States Fair in Rodeo. Lauren,
1: and there's a golf cart coming for us.
0: Lauren is all cowgirled up. Stitch, again, wearing a black shirt. This time with lightning bolts, though. That's pretty cool.
2: Yeah, because I'm lightning in your eyes.
0: Got my whiskey t-shirt on as we're walking up and down. It hasn't opened yet.
1: But the food's starting to cook. It smells good.
0: Wait a minute. Hold on. Yes, it's open. What am I talking about? There's not anybody here yet. It will be shortly.
1: There's a couple.
0: There's a few people wandering around. Okay, now, what I need you guys to decide on is I want you to pick three things to eat, because I've already got the desserts picked out. But I want you to look and see three things that you want to have
1: while we're walking.
0: Yeah, while we're walking. So when we're done, I can come back and get them. And look at this. Look at this. Somebody draw this giant.
1: There's
0: look at this
1: cinnamon.
0: Puppy and cat.
1: Oh, cute. Oh, somebody did. Oh, did a little chalk thing.
0: They did. What do we got there?
1: Cinnamon roll fries.
0: Cinnamon roll fries?
2: Nah.
0: What? Why are you saying no to that?
2: Nah.
0: Okay, buddy. Oh, my God.
1: I've never heard of cinnamon roll fries.
0: I haven't either.
1: I'm intrigued. Didn't we just say fries were America's favorite way to eat a potato?
0: Yes.
1: Maybe,
0: see? Thank
1: maybe
0: you.
1: It's the
0: we
1: fact
0: need
1: that
0: to get. We need to get fries. Okay, but I need you to find the ribbon fries for me.
2: There's, I told you, right in front of the grandstands, there's one right there.
0: Okay.
2: And then there's one right down here.
0: Okay. Well, then that's what we're going to get here in a minute. But first, there's somebody I want to go talk to here at the Central States Fair, okay?
2: Who is it?
1: Okay.
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11: From the Waring Sturgis Ford Weather Center, I'm meteorologist Ember Sky. Mostly sunny this afternoon with a high of 85. Skies stay mostly clear tonight, dipping to 59. Sunshine returns Wednesday with another pleasant high near 85.
12: Here we go.
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0: about this. No? He does all right. He doesn't want to talk
1: no
0: on here.
2: But it's all right.
1: Stitch, it's okay. It's 100 years. Spanish. Some of our listeners speak Spanish.
0: Stitch is sitting in the Tilt-A-Whirl, is currently, this is 100 years old for this ride.
2: Yeah.
0: Do you remember the last time you rode in one?
2: 100-year anniversary. To be honest with you, it's probably been, I don't know, 15 years ago.
0: Are you kidding? That was the last time you were in a Tilt-A-Whirl?
2: Probably.
0: Last How about time, you?
1: Probably eight years old.
0: 8 years?
2: Oh, 8 years
0: that
2: old.
0: That long ago?
1: I don't think so.
0: Good Lord. I know. The last time I did, this was the closest ride I've ever been to throwing up.
2: Really?
0: Yeah.
2: Let's see if it happens again.
0: No, because what happens...
1: Yeah, wait.
2: Omar's going to let us go.
0: No, he's not.
1: Yeah. Omar, are we going for a ride?
0: The Tilt-A-Whirl itself...
1: You come for a ride too?
0: The Tilt-A-Whirl, the Tilt-A-Whirl specifically is when somebody else is in there, they can make it spin faster, right? Or you can just sit in it and kind of ride in it.
2: No. Mm-hmm.
0: But yes, you can. Because you can, when you hold on to this thing will spin you around. You can make it go faster.
2: No.
0: Yes, you can.
2: I don't think so.
0: And I used to have people that did that.
2: That's the spinning cups.
0: Huh?
2: That's the spinning cups. That's not
0: no,
2: the same
0: it's
2: thing.
0: Not. Anyway.
2: I'm telling you.
1: The world's a little bit different.
2: Yeah.
0: You should come ride it, though, because we want to
2: celebrate. 100 years.
0: 100 years.
2: You know what's great? Is that Ron Jeffries, he literally said that at the opening ceremonies. He said, you know, it's 150 years of Rapid City, it's 81 years of the Central States Fair, and it's 100 years of the Tilt-A-Whirl.
0: I'm looking at this Tilt-A-Whirl here, and I think this one's only about 83 years old.
1: So. Oh, no. It looks like Captain America.
0: She doesn't look a day over 75, does she?
1: No. Wow. Good. Honestly,
2: she doesn't have any wrinkles.
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13: Sell that by the half, can't we?
12: Half or a whole.
13: Then on our fresh strawberry pie, made with our traditional crust. We got our strawberries in there.
12: That's enough for two people.
13: That's definitely
12: for sure.
13: Two people. Yeah,
12: maybe three.
13: Yeah, you could easily, but you could eat some at the restaurant, then take the rest home. Even.
12: Yes.
13: Right.

0: 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Then key lime pie, Bill Bechara's all-time classic.
1: It's on a graham cracker crust.
0: I just wonder how they make a graham and then they cracker it. What is...
1: You're so weird. Wait,
0: I think we got enough. Stop there.
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1: We all right, are, ladies and
2: oh
1: gentlemen.
2: My God, the ride has started.
1: We're about
2: we're
1: to
2: actually
1: do
2: doing
1: a live, from the Tilta World. Right now,
3: we should have somebody videoing this.
2: I don't know. I don't want to see myself because I'm gonna throw up.
1: 100 years old.
2: You guys are
3: no,
2: gonna
3: this is fine.
1: Oh, yeah!
2: Oh my God! Oh my God!
1: Yay! You're not. Right. Nobody's puking.
4: Okay, wait.
1: Stop it.
4: Oh my God!
1: Everything's fine.
2: It's a good thing I haven't eaten.
1: 100 years
2: eyes,
1: old.
2: Eyes closed. Hang on. Eyes closed. Oh my God! All right.
1: Okay, all let's not scream.
4: I feel.
1: Let's try to talk normal here.
4: I have the mic pulled away because I know I'm.
1: The 100-year anniversary of the Tilt-A-Whirl, and we're doing
4: feeling like I do right
1: a
4: now.
1: Live break.
2: Yeah.
1: Right here from the Central States Fair. This is your second shift. Okay. Yes, we are working, and yes, we get paid to do this.
4: Oh my God.
1: Good thing we didn't eat before this.
4: Oh my gosh.
2: I hate both of you so much right now. I can't stand
4: you
2: it.
4: Love
1: this
4: us.
1: Is so great.
4: You love us. Don't lie.
2: We're done.
4: Woo! Oh my gosh.
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13: From the Waring Sturgis Ford Weather Center, I'm meteorologist Ember Sky. Mostly sunny this afternoon with a high of 85. Skies stay mostly clear tonight, dipping to 59. Sunshine returns Wednesday with another pleasant high near 85.
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is David Graham on the Cat 98.7 from his new album called Downtown. That's the title track. We're your second shift. It is Houston, Stitch, Styles, and Stella Lefty. On a

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1: It is. 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
2: Do you want to go down the super slide?
1: Styles.
3: Hi, guys.
1: We just got off the Tilt-A-Whirl, and I'm not kidding. I'm not making this up. I do feel like I could just lay down and be done for the day.
3: I feel a little disoriented.
1: That dizziness, I know. That dizziness was not...
2: So there's a ride right over here by the Ferris wheel that I can't remember what it's called.
1: Yeah.
2: It spins you around, but it spins you upside down.
3: Upside down spin around? No.
2: Yeah, it's called the...
1: Can we just go do the little bumblebee one here?
2: It's called the...
1: It's
2: in and out.
1: It's called the
2: spin out.
1: It's called
2: that's what
1: the
2: it's called.
1: Decapitation mutilator.
2: Do you want to go on the super
3: slide? We're not doing this. This is the ride that I got denied on for years because I was a legal midget
1: the
3: before
1: slide?
3: I had my growth spurt. Yeah, the slide. This is the ride.
1: This is the one that they wouldn't let you go on because you hadn't sprouted yet. Well,
2: I mean, there's a lot of babies that have that problem right now.
1: I'm so happy that people can come out and still do this and enjoy it.
2: Well,
1: I do
2: get
1: older, kind of miss that.
2: I feel like our equilibrium's a little bit.
3: They can win.
1: Well, it is. It
3: that
1: is.
3: One's
1: it's
3: got
1: totally.
3: A rainbow belly.
1: And I do. I wish I could still do this kind of stuff.
2: Yes, you can.
1: But
3: you
1: as you
3: can.
1: Get older, it's no. You guys
3: You're
1: are the
3: two
1: reason
3: adult
1: why.
3: Children co-hosts.
1: Boy, that sums it up right there.
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7: We get people that will describe to us certain pains, and we know right away what's happening. 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And we're probably looking at a tooth that needs to get crowned. Another one that people don't often see because they just aren't looking in their

0: mouth. 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So we recommend to tell people, you know, at least once a week, get a peek in there and just make sure you don't see anything like that developing. You can head off bigger problems by catching those signs earlier, and it makes your life better.
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8: From the Waring Sturgis Ford Weather Center, I'm meteorologist Ember Sky. Mostly sunny this afternoon with a high of 85. Skies stay mostly clear tonight, dipping to 59. Sunshine returns Wednesday with another pleasant high near 85.
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0: Cat Country. So right now, we are walking down the prize section. Carnival games are hard. And let's be honest, we all know that there is a
1: specific skill set.
0: Yes, there is a bias
1: to accomplish
0: to winning carnival games.
2: There's Tails from Sonic and Tails.
0: So if you could win something here,
1: cute. I love
0: yeah,
1: Tails.
0: What would Sonic like on the balloon pop? What would you want here to win?
2: I want either the Tails, the Knuckles, the Pikachu, or the Charlemagne.
0: Okay, no, they got South Park over there. I want all of the South Park characters.
2: Okay, there you go.
1: Yeah.
0: Yeah.
2: Those I've never
1: got,
2: won like
1: they
2: a
1: got,
2: really
1: they got
2: big
1: a little
2: prize.
1: Gizmo. I like
0: yeah,
1: Gizmo.
0: Yeah, they have that.
1: He's Gizmo. Cute.
0: Now for the basketball ones, look at the size of those. Look at the size of the huge ones you can win. Those are at least 3 feet tall.
1: They have a tiger.
0: They do have a tiger.
1: And a lemur? Is that a lemur? Is that a devil? They got a devil.
0: Okay, I want that. let's see.
1: Oh, they got a husky.
0: Stitch, what would you want there?
2: Those are too big.
0: Really?
1: There's an alligator. Oh,
2: I don't know where I'm going to put
1: chomp,
2: it.
1: Chomp, chomp.
0: Okay. What if there's Shoot Out the Star, which of course is a very...
2: Look, there's an otter. I would take an otter.
1: Oh, cute.
0: Oh, no, that would be cool.
1: Oh, look at the big. It's got a fuzzy cow.
0: Can you win the e-bike? They have an e-bike up there.
1: Oh, you can win an e-bike?
2: That's probably...
1: You can win an e-bike with this one?
2: That's probably the
1: if
2: guy.
1: If you win twice, you get the e-bike.
0: If you win twice, you get the e-bike?
1: Shoot Out the Stars. That's the name of it. Oh, that's my kind of game. I'm going to dominate
0: well,
1: that.
0: Well, you should go.
2: Did you ever really like going through these fun houses? How many times I ran into glass thinking
1: yeah.
2: I could get out?
1: I about Marsha Brady'd myself once.
0: My kid gave himself a bloody nose running
1: yeah,
0: as
1: exactly.
0: fast as he could into
1: busted
0: that.
1: Busted the nose on
0: it was
1: the
0: crazy. There's lots of Pikachus. There's lots of giant stuffed animals down here.
1: There's a big duck. There's a big puppy. And there's Oscar the Grouch.
0: Look, there's a cow.
1: Yeah.
0: Sorry. Anyway, it's...
1: Oh, my God. There's Batman.
0: It's Houston, Stitch, and Styles.
1: Right,
0: we are live at the Central Stage Fair and Rodeo.
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1: So we were walking down the carnival games, and we were looking at all the big stuffed animals that they had that you can win. Stitch, have you ever won? What's the biggest stuffed animal you've won at a fair?
2: I think like a medium. I've never won a large one.
1: Okay. Lauren, have you won one, or has anybody won one for you?
3: High school sweetheart one we won.
1: How big one? How big was it? How big one? How big one?
3: It was a big old teddy bear that was pink.
1: Okay. What game was it? Do you remember?
3: It was the throwing the ball at the bottles.
1: Okay, Stitch, what was your game?
3: Does that still exist?
1: Yeah.
2: It's throw the ball. It's right here.
3: Yeah.
1: Do you remember the milk can and you had to get the softball into it?
2: No, that's old. Okay. That's old.
1: No, it isn't. It's still a thing that they have
2: around.
1: Hey, I want
2: to pickle Rick.
1: It's still a thing that they have around. And I did. I was at the...
2: let's go ride that one.
1: The fair, no.
2: Come on.
1: In
3: Alibaba.
1: Minnesota.
2: Let's ride this one.
1: And I did the milk crate one.
2: Can you just...
1: And I won a 4-foot Tasmanian devil.
2: Wow.
3: Really?
1: For my wife. Yeah.
3: Aww,
1: yeah, take that.
3: Cute.
2: You're
1: so
2: nice.
1: You're medium stuffed animal. I'm not riding
2: this. Let's do
1: I'm
2: the super shot.
1: I'm done.
2: Live.
1: I'm going in here now.
2: Dude, he'll let us do it.
1: No, I'm not doing it.
2: Come on.
1: Not a chance.
2: It doesn't spin.
1: Nope. No spinning, no dropping,
2: it'll
1: no heights.
2: He'll just drop you.
1: I'm going to drop
3: he's
1: you.
3: He's worried about getting a heart attack on
2: come
3: it.
2: Come on.
1: Right. I have a weak heart. I have AFib.
2: You'll
3: he said kitty rides are down here.
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6: From the Waring Sturgis Ford Weather Center, I'm meteorologist Ember Sky. Mostly sunny this afternoon with a high of 85. Skies stay mostly clear tonight, dipping to 59. Sunshine returns Wednesday with another pleasant high near 85.
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1: Hey, everybody. It is your second shift. It's Houston, it's Stitch, and it's Styles.
2: We
3: have to apologize because we decided to do a live video and talk about some of the great food
2: at the fair.
3: And Mark Houston screwed it up.
1: I did screw it up. I didn't mean to screw it up.
3: So if you go on to any one of our Facebook pages and you're like, oh, there's no audio, well, that's because of Mark Houston.
1: It's only the one where we were eating.
3: So I'm apologizing
2: to Mark
3: Houston.
2: Well, at least they don't have to hear us smacking our food.
1: Well, that's true, too. Yeah. We saved a lot of people from hearing that.
2: Some people have a phobia of hearing
1: people
2: eat?
1: I cannot stand to listen to people eat.
2: So basically, we just said that the seasoning was great on the pork cutlet, that it was really big. We loved it.
1: The corn dogs were amazing because
2: corn
1: of the corn dog
2: amazing.
1: Dip.
2: I think that they put buttermilk in
1: and then the
2: dip.
1: The good stuffed
3: the fried raspberry cheesecake was delicious as well. From
2: so
3: the good stuff
2: and
3: food
2: the ribbon
3: truck.
2: Fries. I've never had fries. That
1: she
2: one.
1: Had never had ribbon fries, so
3: it's
1: a
3: staple here at the fair.
1: It was. Well, yeah. It's a fry. It's not a staple.
3: It's a potato.
1: Okay.
2: Yeah. All right. But it was.
3: They're
2: great.
3: Called ribbon fries.
1: Okay. We established that. Can we move on?
2: Yeah.
1: I'm really hot and tired.
2: Yeah. Let's go.
1: I'm still dizzy from that stupid ride.
2: Oh my
1: I can't,
2: gosh.
1: I know.
2: Suck it up,
1: tonight,
2: Buttercup, as my grandma would say.
1: Tonight I'm gonna be. I know I'm going to be.
3: No, you're not.
1: It's going to happen. And you know what I'm going to call?
2: You're going to lose your cookies?
4: Both of you.
1: Both of you are getting called.
2: Ooh.
3: Bum, bum, bum, bada, bum, bum.
2: Bye. It'll be all right.
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10: From the Waring Sturgis Ford Weather Center, I'm meteorologist Ember Sky. Mostly sunny this afternoon with a high of 85. Skies stay mostly clear tonight, dipping to 59. Sunshine returns Wednesday with another pleasant high near 85.
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1: Second ship, Lauren, Stitch and Styles. Nope, Houston, Stitch and Styles. It's Lauren Styles, Stitch, it's Mark Houston. And tonight is the last of the PRCA Range Days Rodeo before we move to the X-Bronx tomorrow night. And there's apparently, you can like pick your, like what, a Calcutta. That's the word I'm looking for. Ever heard of what a Calcutta is?
2: Yeah.
1: You know what that is? I didn't know you could do that for the X-Bronx. I wanted to do that and I didn't do it.
2: Yeah?
1: Well, no, I take that back. I did want to do it and then I saw how much money it cost to do it. And then I didn't want to do it anymore.
2: Sure. That I understand.
1: Because you got to put in a fair amount of cash if
3: like
1: you want to participate in that.
3: How much?
1: I don't know. It's a lot. It's more. You know, to me, though, like $25 is too much. I don't want to spend that.
2: Mark Houston's cheap. It's
1: I am kind of cheap. I'm not, and I'm fine with that, too. So, anyway, that's going to be tomorrow night. Jody Messina Thursday night. Billy Currington Friday night. Mr. Gary Allen and Bijou Bell and the Rathco on Saturday night.
2: Yeah, opening up. That's a really cool opportunity for
1: them. Is this the biggest name they've opened up for?
2: No, I don't think so, but pretty close. Definitely up there for
1: sure.
2: Who
1: else have they done it with? Do you know?
2: They did some stuff in Nashville that I can't really talk about, but yeah.
1: Oh, really? Yeah, look at me. Look at me.
2: Yeah.
1: Look at me. I'm the guy that manages Bijou Bell and the Rathco.
2: I don't
1: look at me.
2: Nothing.
1: I can't tell
3: well,
1: anybody.
3: They can't spoil if it's going to be on TV, so that's what that tells me.
2: I help book some of that stuff. No,
3: yeah.
2: That's all Roxanne and Oakley and
1: look,
2: Bijou herself.
1: They said it was fine.
2: You're
1: so
2: fine.
1: So tell me.
2: I'm not telling you nothing. Anyways.
1: Kay.
3: Somebody call Bijou, get her on.
2: Welcome to the fair.
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1: 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Boots off.
2: And it is your second shift here at the Black Hill Stock Show. Black Hill Stock Show and Rodeos in January. That's the second time I've done that.
3: Not all cows are the same.
2: Thank you.
3: Mark Houston.
2: Thank you, Lauren. Huh. You're correct.
3: You would think with a name like Houston, you would know
2: I would
3: that.
2: Know better?
3: Yeah.
2: Now, believe me, my name does not come from anything out of Texas. All right? Texas can...
0: Houston, we have a problem.
2: Texas can take a hike. All right? And if you're listening and you're from Texas... You won't find me. You don't know where I am. I'm not worried about it.
3: You've been broadcasting all week that you're at the fair. They know where to find you tonight.
2: That's true. Anyway, we're here. We're going to hang out until 7 o'clock until the Range Days Rodeo gets underway. Might go eat again because I haven't had the deep fried Oreos. Still might want to grab that. And they had one other. Oh, the peanut butter and jelly. Deep fried peanut butter and jelly sandwich.
0: I've had fried Oreos. I've had fried cheesecake. I've had all that stuff. I've never had deep fried peanut butter and jelly. Okay. I'm sure it...
3: Is it basically like donut batter on the outside?
2: Well, I wonder.
0: I don't know.
2: I would imagine,
0: I'm curious.
2: We're going to do it. We're going to get it, okay?
0: We have
3: to. You guys are going to eat it, and I'm going to...
2: You're going to watch.
3: I'm going to commentate.
2: And then...
0: Are you allergic to peanuts?
3: I am.
2: Yeah.
0: That sucks, dude.
2: I know it does.
3: It's a new allergy.
0: Have you ever had a Reese's before?
2: No, it's I believe the word you're looking for is...
3: Yeah, I have, and it's recent, though.
2: It's a nut allergy.
0: Yeah,
3: it is a nut allergy.
0: Nut allergies.
3: Listen, I am anti-nuts. Okay. Anti-nuts of all kinds of crazy kind of nuts.
2: All right, we'll leave it there. It's the second shift.
0: What?
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15: From the Waring Sturgis Ford Weather Center, I'm meteorologist Ember Sky. Mostly sunny this afternoon with a high of 85. Skies stay mostly clear tonight, dipping to 59. Sunshine returns Wednesday with another pleasant high near 85.
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